0: Today, the world at 1 p.m. The best of British news coverage.
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Tank Fly Boss Walk Jam Nitty Gritty. You're listening to the boy from the big bad city. 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

0: Spy Dry from Look Mum No Computer came last, with just 1 point awarded by Ukraine. John Bennett from the National Fan Club OJ says important questions need asking.
1: I know some people might see it as a bit of comedy, a bit of fun, but actually there's lots of people who see this as quite a serious way of presenting the United Kingdom on an international stage.
0: That's the latest. I'm Susan Bookbinder.
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2: 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Hamilatic.

US and Israel are reported to be making their most intensive preparations for renewed strikes in Iran since last month's ceasefire. Donald Trump's warned Iran the clock is ticking in post-increase social. The World Health Organization has declared a global

0: Greater Manchester Mayor committed a challenging to Keir Starmer if he's selected for and wins the Makerfield by-election. On to sport, and England continued their dominance in Rugby Union's Women's Six Nations as a 43-28 victory over France sealed a fifth consecutive Grand Slam title. It's also the eighth time in a row that they've lifted the trophy. Ireland secured a third place finish with the 54-5 thrashing of Scotland, and Wales ended up bottom and winless after a 43-24 defeat to Italy. Arsenal can reopen a five-point lead at the top of the Premier League by beating relegated Burnley tonight. Mikel Arteta's side aren't able to be crowned champions in front of their own fans, as title rivals Manchester City still have to play twice while they visit Crystal Palace on the final day. But the Arsenal boss isn't too bothered about this being their home farewell this season.
1: It is not our choice. We had the opportunity for our supporters. It's going to be a Monday night. Let's take it in a really positive way. We do something incredible with our supporters against Atletico. We can replicate any of that. I know that the team is going to respond.
0: West Ham have edged closer to Premier League relegation with a 3-1 defeat at Newcastle. A point for Tottenham at Chelsea tomorrow is likely to be enough to send them down, with Spurs enjoying a superior goal difference. St Mirren will head into their Scottish Premiership relegation playoff against Partick Thistle on the back of a 1-1 draw with Dundee United. They meet for the first leg on

The radio was blasting and someone's knocking at the door. I'm looking at my girlfriend, she just passed out on the floor. I've seen so many things I ain't never seen before.

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2: Better days are coming. If no one told you, I hate to hear you crying over the phone, dear. For 7 years running, you've been a soldier. But better days are coming. Better days are coming for you. So when the night feels like forever,

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1: Oh, it's beautiful. But wait a minute, isn't this...
0: Yeah, yes it is.
1: But I thought the old lady dropped it into the ocean in the air.
0: Well, baby, I went down and got it for you.

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I thought you didn't know where my last name, but that changed. And I traveled around the world, think where you living at now. I heard you moved to Austin, got an apartment and settled down. And every once in a while, I start texting, write a paragraph, but then I delete the message. Think about you like a pastime. I could cry you a river, get you baptized. Or I wasn't ready to act right. Used to always think I'd get you back right. They say that things fall apart. We were gonna move to Brooklyn, you were gonna study art. Love is just a tool to remind us who we are.